encourage somebody, even if people can turn their backs on you. But he promised never to leave you. He promised never to forsake you. He'll always be there.

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I am Pastor Benjamin Dube, and if you were blessed by this song, be sure to download it from iTunes by clicking the iTunes logo over there. You can also enjoy my other music videos by clicking any one of these thumbnails. 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Thank you and have a spiritual day.

Jesus.

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Some people lost their jobs. Some people are going through financial difficulty. 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
3: My name is Lemeko Chopi. There's a verse in Psalm 23 verse 1. It says, the Lord is my shepherd. A shepherd is someone whose whole sheep job is to take care of her sheep. Sheep aren't great at taking care of themselves. They easily get lost, hungry, or scared. According to God, a shepherd, the verse is saying that God watches over you, protects you, and guides you in the right direction. It's like a good shepherd protects his sheep. I shall not want. The word wanted here doesn't mean rushing for a new video game. Or a toy in this older language. It means to lack someone or to can out of things. So I shall not want me. I have everything I really need.
4: Amen. Good morning, Peter Marysburg City. My name is Novi Dube and I am 10 years old. Today we will be reading Ephesians chapter 6 verse 1 to 3. Children, obey your parents in the Lord, for this is right. Honor your father and mother, which is the first commandment with the promise, that it may go well with you and that you may enjoy long life on the earth. These verses mean honor and obey your parents, not because you have to, because it is the first commandment with the promise. Promise that you will enjoy long life on earth. Thank you.
0: Amen.
5: Good morning, Peter Maritzburg. My name is Emily Sibego, and today I'll be reading Philippians 4 verse 6. It says, do not be anxious about anything, but in every situation, by prayer and petition, with thanksgiving, present your requests to God. This means that you can go to God for help no matter what you're going through.
6: Good morning, Peter Marisbeck. My name is Amr Samsomi. I am 10 years old. Today, I will be reading Daniel 6, verse 17, 22, and 23, 17. And a stone was brought and laid on the mouth of the den. The king sealed it with his own snare, and with the snare of his lord, that nothing might be changed, Daniel 22. My God sent his angel and shut the lion's mouths, and they have not harmed me because I was found blameless before him and also before you, O King. I have done no harm. 23. And no kind of harm was found on him because he had trusted in God. Daniel always had faith and also trusted in his God. Daniel was a faithful man who always trusted in his God and God was there for him. So what I learned that if you trust in God, God will always be there for you.
0: Amen. Amen.
7: Good morning, Peter Marisbeck. My name is Bongiswa Gama. Today I'm going to read a scripture from Matthew chapter 7 to chapter

0: 8. 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Knock and the door will be opened to you. For everyone who asks receives. The one who seeks finds. And to the ones who knocks, the door will be opened. 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Thank you.
1: Amen. 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
2: 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We thank you for the opportunity, Father, to be here in the name of Jesus. We don't take it lightly, also ukuthi sivukile. We thank you, Lord, for the gift of life. We pray, Father God, as your children are ministering, O God, ukuthi ukhulume kubo. You said in the mouth of babes that you have hidden. Unkulunkulu wethu olungileyo ingcebo yakho. Father, we pray egameni ka Jesu namhlanje kuseni that, Lord, as the children are ministering, Lord, akube khona ozwayo, akube khona ozwayo, Unkulunkulu wethu olungileyo, and let lives be transformed. Let lives be changed. We pray for your presence, Father God. You said in your word, whenever two or three are gathered in my name, I shall be there. You said ezweni lakho uNkulunkulu wethu olungileyo njengomcibisholo esandleni seqhawe kanjalo the children that are born in one's youth. These, O God, are your arrows. We are praying, O Father, that you may use them, O God, to pierce the head of the enemy, as you have said, O God, in the Garden of Eden. Father, we honor you this morning. We worship you. Take the glory, take the honor, in the faithful name of Jesus we pray. 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
3: 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So like we also. So here sathola isifundo kumahubo 23, Psalms 23. 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

0: leads me beside the still waters. 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Bazalwane, we must understand ukuthi we need to be led by God. 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So I said to you guys, we need his protection. 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We need his care. Sometimes we call care something that is sustained. So we need him to sustain us. 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
0: 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So bangane, in your situations at school, in whatever you're going through, whether it's bullying, whether it's some other people gossiping about you, maybe you're not doing well with your studies, 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But I want you to know and be comforted that uJehova ungumelusi wakho. 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Does God protect us? 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
1: Yes.
0: Okay. 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One person can say. So what does David say about the shepherd?
2: He says that he protects his sheep and.
0: Amen, amen. Yes. What else can we learn about a shepherd? Next. What does the shepherd do?
3: A shepherd is always there for his sheep, no matter how cold.
0: Amen, amen. So that means, bazalwane, a shepherd protects, a shepherd cares. 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
2: Thank you so much Teacher Lunga for your powerful message. Mhlawumbe to add okuloku uThisha Lunga esekushilo is that David was a very good candidate, or rather he was wayekhuluma out of conviction noma out of experience bangani mayethi uJehova ongumaliswami, because masikhumbula uDavid angithi siyazi ukuthi wayelusa naye izimvu zikababa wakhe. You remember that also he was a shepherd, so he understood what a shepherd does for his sheep in the wilderness. Wayazi ukuthi kuyenzeka ukuthi thina njengoba siyabafundi, we have parents angithi, but does your mom and dad know everything that happens in your life?
3: No.
2: Are your parents present esikoleni? Do they know exactly every hour what happened?
3: No.
2: They don't know, right? But uDavid understood that when he was leading his father's sheep, ubaba wakhe izimvu wayeyibona ntambama. Ubaba wakhe izimvu wayezibona ekuseni. But during the majority of the day, David was the one who stayed with the sheep. David wayebona ibhele lizofuna ukuzidla izimvu zikababa wakhe, and he killed it. Ebona ingonyama iza ifuna ukubulala izimvu, and he killed it. And he understood ukuthi what it means to shepherd or to look after something. So when he says, "The Lord is my shepherd," he's speaking of something that he himself has been in a position to be in. So, ngesinye isikhathi, how we build faith, it was him building his faith from his experience. So, uNkulunkulu izinto akudlulisa kuzo, even a scholar, and they may look minor. It might be maybe you winning a debate. It might be you conquering from mhlawumbe uhlusha umuntu, and then uNkulunkulu akusize ukuthi enene lo kubulishayo ukwazi ukuthi umcebe mhlawumbe uthisha akukhulume naye, yabona. But those are things that build your faith for bigger problems or for bigger things. UDavid uthi ku Psalms 23, noma ngihamba esigodini sethunzi lokufa angikwesabi kuphi. Though I walk to the valley of the shadow of death, I fear no evil, because he knows what a shepherd does. Yabo. So he didn't just get to that. He had gone through the lion and he saw God carrying him there. He had gone through seasons where people couldn't see. Babengabona abantu ukuthi this David may have anxiety. Maybe you have anxiety at home, mhlawumbe unokhwantalala. Akekho waziyo, uma sikubona thina we are fine, but God is with you. So everything that you are going through, always have a relationship noNkulunkulu where you can tell him ukuthi Nkulunkulu, this is what I am going through, and encourage yourself in the Lord. David was encouraging himself. He was going through something, but he was reminding himself of where he has been with God and what God had done for him, and he was reminding himself ukuthi ngiyazi ukuthi nala uzongikhipha khona, because ngikubonile wenza ukuthi, I mean, uDavid stood in the midst of Goliath. When the whole army was afraid, every day Goliath's army athi ubani ongisaba nginikezeni indoda eyodwa. But one young man, and that's a beautiful thing, he was not even old, he was not even king at the time, a young man with a stone, a sling, he says, "Who is this uncircumcised Philistine?" Yabona ke icourage uDavid anayo. Imagine Nqobi standing in the midst of a man three times my size and saying, "Who is this uncircumcised Philistine?" Lo meduze kwakhe ufake insimbi enkulu umuntu ufika lapha kusiling, and uMnqobi is not even wearing anything, uphethe isilingi nelokhu njani. The confidence that David had is not his own. It is the confidence or of the experiences and the faith God has built through him, through experiences. So mngani, uma uhlangabezana nezinto ezimbi empilweni yakho, count it all joy. It's building a character for you, for where God is taking you. Kungenza ukuthi ubone ngathi uyahlushwa, mhlawumbe nasekhaya ubona sengathi nje ayuma uthando sisi mina ngigeza njalo izitsha mina ngenza ukuthi

0: God is preparing somebody who's gonna be very resilient. 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I don't want to come out the same. 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
2: Asikhulekene. Heavenly Father, God Almighty, we come before you, Jehovah. We thank you, God, that you've given us this opportunity to be here. It is not by mighty nor by power, but it is by your Holy Spirit, O God. Heavenly Father, as the children, your children, Baba Nomusa, they are starting their examination. Mm-hmm. Heavenly Father, Ngenela, guide them, remind them who yes. they are, Baba. We pray, Heavenly Father, that the Holy Spirit stays within them and they trust what they have studied. Mm-hmm. They trust in your name that everything, O God Almighty, that they have worked hard for will be fruitful. We glorify your name and this morning in Jesus' name I pray. Amen.
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1: 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There is something that you do not know. There is something that you do not know. It is known by this leadership. In 2019, before I was elected as the president of the organization, umntwana wakaphindangene, when I became a candidate premier during 2019 elections, he came and requested that we do a t-shirt with the face of Uhlabisa. I said, Shenge, I am not the president of the organization. You are still the president of the organization. We can't have the face of Uhlabisa as we go to elections in 2019.
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2: 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Ungadimedi, i-network yemtholampilo nezibhedlela ephethe ongoti bezempilo abanakekela impilo yomndeni wonke. 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

Wa shutelwa shumtenjana wena.

The time now is 8 minutes or 9 minutes after 10 on you, FM. Good morning, everybody. And good morning, South Africa. How are you? I'm so glad to be with you again on a beautiful, chilly Sunday. This is UFM, the sound of choice of KZN Capital. Tried, tested, and trusted, the sound of choice of KZN Capital. Babukambula, thank you so much for your wonderful program. Inqola yevangeli, thanks a million, brother. Thank you so much. We're blessed, and we're blessed to be with you. Lord in heaven, good morning. How are you, Lord? We love you. And the reason why I love you, Lord, is because you love me first. Good morning.

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Music Extravaganza from now up until 1 o'clock. My name again is Shablan Gandansi, the Jazz Minister, with the high voltage, contagious love. 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Please, folks, if you happen to be on the road, drive carefully, because it's like wet, it's wet. Please, drive carefully, walk carefully, drink carefully. Everything that you do, do it carefully. Benjamin Dube, Bambelela.

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time now is 26 minutes after 10. Music Extravaganza is the name of the program. If you've just joined us, welcome to the show. How are you this morning? How is your weekend? How is it? Mine is like sparkling. I don't know about you. We start off with Benjamin Dube, Pastor Benjamin Dube, Bambelela. Then Pastor Vicky Vilagazi, It Is Well With My Soul, God Is Good Always.

Someone, do how are the things this morning? Yeah, how are you, all of you? Guys, please, folks at home there. Now, if you want to phone, if you want to give me a call, if you don't mind, if the song is still playing, be patient with me. With this one is fine, okay? Because it's a backup song. But once this song has started to play, be patient with me. Because just wait, then once it is like fading, then you can give me a call. Because I believe that it's not good to interrupt a song. More especially because there are some people like who love the song, instrument, all that. Now, if you interrupt the song, then it becomes very much unprofessional. No war. 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Yeah, but let's go to the next song. Paul Beasley is up next. Let me check it for you.

This is a beautiful, beautiful music right here on UFM. Bring time to exactly 10:42. The village pope, Tepotsula. It's a miracle. It's a miracle that I'm still living today. Before that, it was Deborah Fraser.

dealer nabo nkosi awawudile nabo ba bayingeke safa safa awudile nabo then we started with them off with them Paul Beasley from the album My Soul Is Free when we reach those holy cities we'll sing hallelujah to God be the glory right here on your FM, the sound of choice of KZN Capital. It's going to be the man and his voice, Mr. Brooke Benton, from the album, from the Gospel Truth. Yes, now I dream of the city called heaven. Enjoy and be blessed.

0: beautiful music by Kelly Khumalo and Hlengiwe Mhlaba. These two giants are collaborating right here. It's Phambanweni. They bring time to exactly a minute before 11 o'clock. If you have joined us, welcome to the show. How are you? It's 11 o'clock. Let's go straight to the full news bulletin right here on UFM.
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3: 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Deep anger. I no longer want anything associated with the ANC. 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
0: 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I'll come back right after this.
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0: 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So on that note, I want to wrap up this session with a song by Douglas Miller. Encut. 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

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I can't believe this. Douglas Miller, my soul has been anchored in the Lord. Asazi owena ukuthi wakho ulaphi. This is how we wrap up the gospel session on the UFM, bringing time to exactly 20 to 12, 20 minutes before 12 o'clock. It's time for cheers. Let me put it this way. No.

0: Tis in it's your time now. When you fail, what without your fail? After failing at your fault, you got the right feeling. That is UFM, the sound of choice of KZN Capital. Tried, tested, and trusted. With me, Chabanga Ntanzi. Your Sunday will never ever be the same. Cheers.
1: When I went to my head, my Bantagam to Anagantaba, Ninabeka Shanamas, the Pusuna Sagamefa, Ninabako Flagget to the Santa Chakama, the Sagam, the Roma, the Rosamutama, the Sakona, Sakona Saruka, the Sagan of Tilane, the Tilan of Bante, but to Bante Santa to Sashigane, to Nusura Solomon, Solomon Sarupegusu, and to the Sansa team, Ninabeka Shanamas, the Pusuna Sagam. Never come back and buy some people, that's also Shanam. Never going to keep what says Marshall.
2: I'm going to go to the house.

Music.

from Cape to Cairo, from city to city. This is UFM, the sound of choice of KZN Capital. This thing called jazz is driving me crazy on a Heritage Month. My name is Tablang Ndanzi, the jazz minister with the high voltage, contagious love. You touch me, you get love. If you touch me, you don't get love. Try again and again. Jazzians, the podium is yours. Let's kick off with Tandi Somers, why all the way from the Eastern Cape, Nappy Eastern Cape. Lahlumlenzo na girl. Nangu girl, it's funuglahlumlenzo. Lahlumlenzo.

This is Our Kind of Jazz on UFM every Sunday with me, Jabanga Ndanze, the jazz minister, with the high voltage, contagious love. Touch me, you get love. That was Timmy Smith, Respect. Before that, it was Cesar Zaga, Ebon Goat. You know them, Ebon Goat. Judith Sapuma. 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What a combination. 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

then uthandiswa mazwayi lahle umlenzi shilo ke ngani point indaba kabani ngoba umlenzi wami wena ungenapi lapho. These are kind of cheers on UFM. Time at 12 after, rather, 19 after 12. This is UFM, the sound of choice of KZN Capital. Coming straight to you from the top of the city of choice, Mgungundlovu. Say, Peter, go back up, Peter, MPT. This one is PTPT. Yo.

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I'm playing time to exactly 29 minutes before 1 o'clock. Triple play. Now it's out of time. Who is this? George Benson, the man with the golden fingers. Then, Dr. Jonathan Butler. Live. So, let's go straight to the Hall of Song now. With the Hall of Song, we have a little bit of a motivation. Today's manner for the mind. Njoba so vota ke bakithi. 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
1: 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Stay with Umkhungulo of FM, the sound of choice of KZN Capital. Tried, tested, and trusted. Here we are, News Bulletin at 1 o'clock.

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2: But I must say, really, your commitment extends far beyond the clinical walls of hospitals. It permeates the very communities you serve, shaping the quality of life for countless individuals and families who rely on your expertise and compassion. Yet in the relentless pursuit of this nobly calling, it is all too easy to lose sight of the very individuals who make this mission possible, yourself. The weight of the stethoscope, the latest shifts, and the emotional toll of witnessing both profound recovery and a devastating loss can quietly accumulate, creating a quiet, persistent burden that often goes unacknowledged.
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3: 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There is something that you do not know. There is something that you do not know. It is known by this leadership. In 2019, before I was elected as the president of the organization, umntwana waphinda ngene when I became a candidate premier during 2019 elections. He came and requested that we do a t-shirt with the face of uHlabisa. I said, Shenge, I am not the president of the organization. You are still the president of the organization. We can't have the face of uHlabisa as we go to elections in 2019.
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4: 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Deep anger. 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
1: Yes.
0: Go action, local. No action over. Nempumela, Master Puma report.
1: Yes. Very much pessimistic.
0: So stop stopping.
1: Stop stopping, yes.
0: Kufana nani, kufana, let a doctor, whatever, tala, a contract tayo. Manga befin fit and shell engine. That's in a piece, and shell and ends loot.
1: No peace. Your peace do a lot of nothing.
0: Easy peace.
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0: You're busy. Umuntu okhulela wenza into thoroughly.
1: Ubani?
0: Umuntu okhuthele.
1: Okhuthele, yes.
0: Wenza into thoroughly.
1: Ehhe.
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1: 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But what I hate among our shortcuts, shortcuts will cut you short.
0: Ish. 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
1: 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Balo Kenny Rogers. 3 times a lady.
2: Thanks for the time

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beautiful, beautiful music. Beautiful music that is CC Winan collaborating with the late Whitney Houston. Count on Me. It was Triple Play. We started off with the Bee Gees, Staying Alive. Look after yourself and stay alive. Then a Brandy, Another Day in Paradise. The song was composed and made popular by Phil Collins. But today, yeah, right here on UFM, it was done by Brandy. The time is 14:14. 3 o'clock, I'll be bouncing off. 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

0: Beautiful, beautiful. That is Quincy, not Quincy Jones, rather, Marcus Miller and the crew doing the song that was very popular by Michael Jackson, composed by the late Quincy Jones. The point time exactly 14:38 on UFM. I'm still Jablan Gandans. My name is still Jablan Gandans. Don't be mistaken. This is UFM, the sound of choice of KZN Capital. Every Sunday, stay with me. I'm yours, truly yours. 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

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Ake bagiti njoba katisizi yunga amakamengi. That is a black coffee. A featuring zonke. Kari is off it in the napilating. Before that, it was a jazz and more. 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Murasia featuring Saturia. Moment. So, that was a repeat of a mixing thing, you see. Now, thank you for coming to the Singer Valisa, thank you so much for staying with me from 10 up to now. Don't go away, the best is yet to come. Jablan and Dance is my name. This is absolutely the time of my life, perpendicular to the life of my time. I'm the jazz mister with the high voltage, contagious love. I've been sitting in here for Ubabu Shozi, but he's gonna be here next week. Thank you. I want to love and leave you in peace, not in pieces. I'm signing off with Boys to Men. This is the end of the road. Cheers.

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2: But I must say, really, your commitment extends far beyond the clinical walls of hospitals. It permeates the very communities you serve, shaping the quality of life for countless individuals and families who rely on your expertise and compassion. Yet in the relentless pursuit of this nobly calling, it is all too easy to lose sight of the very individuals who make this mission possible, yourself.
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4: You got somebody else over there.
5: Don't worry about it, Keith. 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
4: Oh, girl, please.
5: Oh, girl, please, my ass. Who that is over there?
4: Are you mocking me now?
5: Everybody gotta mock you.
4: Yeah, you mocking me. You get your little record deal and shit and think you all that.
5: Bye, Keith.
4: Nivea. Hello?

0: Exactly 9 minutes before Kube, 4 o'clock in Sarazwe, 107.6 FM, the sound of choice of KZN Capital. Ngomage hates a girl like you. The name of Mesquaz is Galilee Zonage, and Mjangan, as you're summoning and going Sazuka's goods in Kupe, Wonage, is cutting some much. Before the Costa Legging, I'm a bit gay, laundromat, and then go study law again, mighty time after time. Gang at 10 bees and as a sobane, bagage, no money, and baby Zetu. 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

0: Right, Spiritful Sounds, Tony, you know, Tony, but to get anniversaries, 2 minutes after 4 o'clock, I'm sorry, 107.6 FM, the sound of choice of KZN Capital. So I'm putting a lot of interviews, okay, so I'm going to go Mama, no Baba, Pastor Jethro, Wagwango, by the way.
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Right, 1983, Womack and Womack. Slow song of baby, I'm scared of you. 107.6 FM, the sound of choice of KZN Capital. I'll pass on the baton to you. Who has now kisses in his ingom shows? I know La Ushotisil, Nantanda Log, Gabocon to Spalella, Uzi Blast from the past, Gabigalam Sazing Hill now in Gikulale, and Gadon Filing Goma and Commodores. It is still. Yeah, don't go my commodores, it's still Usbonello, a willow, Yabong. Tanking among a way, Sbonello, Gizok, Tigel, and Jingo Manga, Timbis and Atsigi. So, Lamand, a playlist in a detailer, Gitella Woodwain, Ukubegana, Jungo Mutu and Sekage, was now Kessa Lazay Sando, and again, Lawshogon, Utsin Lambeke, Kushoti Lekonege. So, Ungawas was pinned with Lazy in Gomangas, Sonkis Cassi, among a big suspicious cat, so it's a controller. When a playlist connects was in Chabaguti, if you saw when a skirt in Samaj, 107.6 FM, the sound of choice. Of KZN Capital Sources, so what's up with you? Lazo has a good one, but like on 062-315-1986. So the Pinum to Leganja, like a consorts with you now, guys, with you get again. As in Goma, as in Fibli, it's a coin, a sepin, sebong, a cool, whom the Norango, what do not together, in 107.6 FM, the son of choice of KZN Capital. And doing actually, let's get a playlist again. Give Powen, nigh, in Gom, Agapalang, low, Wutu ban, but. 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

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On the background, we have Jonathan Butler, 7th Avenue South. 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

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Then at 1:30 we give you something good, something nice from la eMzansi. Local is lekker. 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

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Umadali Gama, just the two of us, that's the name of the show. More music and less yada yada. 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Just the two of us ke mkhulu ovana 7.6 FM noMadala 6 to 8 song request. 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

0: 24 minutes after ishayile ke u 6 la kumkhondlovu lalela biza abanye ubatshela thumadala sakhona koze kulamule ke u 8 o'clock
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0: Dollars LSG, Kirat Livet, Kate Sweth, Ganyege, no Johnny Gill. Remember that group, Uge, Nabo 1990 something. 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They gave us a song, My Side of the Bed. This was taken from the album Livette Sweat, as well as Gil, 1997. 29 minutes before kushayeke ihora lesikhombisa, asifunde nanku imiyalezo, then bese sikupha ke umculo ovutshelwe ekhaya. 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

0: 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Just the two of us. Thanks for beautiful music from Granny Corina, a Glenwood family. 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Thank you, Granny Corina. 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Minutes before kushaya ke ihora lesikhombisa la kumgundlovu 107.6 FM.
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Let go, Dobby Gray la kuMdlovu 107.6 FM ebesicela wena ke I've never been to me Randy Crawford ingoma le ka 1976. You remember the album Everything Must Change bese kuthi ke esibili ke esiklalele yona kuleze icelo wena ke uShelly Brown as long as you love me. 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

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That was our 2 in 1 la kumkhundlovu 107.6 FM. 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

We saw him a few weeks ago with the United Tour. We saw him. 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

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But Colin, la ukhona awuthi qi apha kimi. 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All right.

three guys, Shadrach, Meshach, and Abednego. The Bible says these men made up their mind and made a decision. They will not bow down to any god. Nebuchadnezzar, the king, had placed the gods. He said, anyone who does not worship, the Bible says, but this man made up their mind, we will serve no God. And the Bible says, Nebuchadnezzar was so furious. He said, bring this man. They brought them closer. He said to them, you do not bow to my gods. They said, oh King Nebuchadnezzar, there's no way we will bow down to your God.

0: kuthek noma kungasithatha usifake emlilweni kodwa lenkosi esikhonzayo izosikhipha emlilweni kungenzeka ingasikhiphi emlilweni but we are not going to bow.
1: Yes, Lord.
0: The Bible says King Nebuchadnezzar was so angry athatha amadoda kankulunkulu bawafake emlilweni what he made the fire to be 7 times hotter. Now he missed it, he missed it, he missed it, he missed it. He did not know that the number 7 stands for perfection.
1: Yes, Lord. Amen.
0: Hallelujah. They put them through the fire. But the men of God were walking in the fire. They were just walking in the fire. Nebuchadnezzar said, wait a minute, wait a minute, wait a minute. Didn't we put 3 men in there? For I see a 4th man. Who's walking around in their midst?
1: Yes.
0: Let me tell you, I don't know what fire you're going through. It does not matter what kind of fire you're feeling. But that fire is not meant to burn you. It's meant to bless you. That kind of fire is not meant to kill you.

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you know? He should be real proud to have someone like you. Oh yeah, what I wanted to talk to you about is, well, there's something that's been bugging me for about 5 months, and I've been carrying it around with me, and it's getting heavier and heavier every day. And you know, it's almost to the boiling point. I have to get it off my chest. Yeah. I'm not trying to be fresh or anything, because I know you're John's girl, but I just have to tell you this. You see, I have a great deal of respect for you. I'm not being, you know, not going to let feel on you. But dear, you see, I'm going to take you back to my childhood in a way. See, we had quite a big family. We went, you know, very rich. Sometimes we lived from day to day. But one thing we did do, we went to church every Sunday. You know, Mama took us to church. And I was in the choir too. Yeah, I sang a little bit then. Sunday school. And she taught us the golden rule, 10 commandments. And she said, son, do unto others as you have them to do unto you. She said, don't steal, don't rob. You know, all the things that good parents try to instill in their children. Well, you know, I did, you know, a few little things like shoot hook. I guess every kid is shoot hooky, you know, once. And she said, stay out of trouble. You know, when I was a teenager, I didn't, you know, break in or burglarize or rob anybody, you know. I tried to work for what I got, you know. Tried to be honest. You know, didn't commit no crimes or nothing. But, you know, I had to wait until I reached manhood to commit a crime. According to the court of love, if there is such a court. But, you know, sometimes you're forced into things like this. You see, sometimes Cupid can shoot his arrow so fast you can't get out of the way. You know, and you can fall. And the more you, something just like being in quicksand too, the more you wiggle, the deeper you sink. I ain't gonna take up too much of your time. You see, I'm not very good with words, and I had to tell you all of that, you know, to really say what I got to say. You see, it's a lot of talk going around town. And I'm on the make for John's girl. You know, Ike is on the make for John's girl. But, you know, I don't mean to do anybody wrong, because I don't want nobody to bother anything that belongs to me. But, you see, I've never seen anybody like you. I've never known anybody like you. And there's some things you just can't help. You know, at night I toss and turn. I try to keep it out of my mind. But, you see, I find myself thinking about you. I just can't help it. And right now,

Yeah, okay, all right. Yeah, Sabonga Kruge, Ingoma Mnanda Kulisi Pio, Isaac Hayes, Shamnanda Kulisi, I Stand Accused, Xeni 107.6 FM. 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